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It's meeting the man of my dreams and then meeting his beautiful wife. And isn't it ironic?

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Other things just make you swear and curse. 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
3: Hey, who? What's up?
2: Nothing, G. Just watching the game, having a brew. What's up with you?